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0: 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Marvin C's missing you. Hey, I'm Stormy sitting in for Miss Beverly tonight. His Javon the One, the Trap Stars featuring Snoop Dogg, Jazzy Faye, and Tony Armani with You Ain't Got to Be Scared. 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

0: 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Willie Clayton, Love Don't Hurt Me. Now, no, nobody wants to get hurt doing love. Love should be a happy thing. But I know it has its bumps in the road sometimes. But anyway, you want to win a back-to-school shopping spree? 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
2: Should you still work out when you're injured, or should you take it easy? 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Certified strength and conditioning coach Dana Santis told us, recovery is about choosing the right kind of movement at the right time. 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

0: 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Calvin Richardson with a remake of the legendary Lenny Williams, Cause I Love You. Now, you know, I like Calvin Richardson's version, but I will always love Lenny Williams' version. Now, Lenny Williams' versions had to grow on me of that song, because when I was younger, I didn't get it. You know, as a child, you don't get all that hooping and hollering, but when you get grown, you understand it. 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
1: 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Starting Thursday, October 1st, it's the Gospel Explosion with Fred Hammond at 6 p.m. at Ladd People Stadium. Praise up with Fred Hammond. Then Friday, October 2nd is the HBCU Fest. It's Shuvy, baby. Juvenile. And your boy Webby turning up at Ladd People Stadium starting 6 p.m. And then Saturday, the football game is on the field. It's going down. Featuring the Alabama A&M Bulldogs getting it on with the Jackson State Tigers. Ladd People Stadium, 6 p.m. And in the stands is the Sonic Boom and the marching maroon and white. 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

Cupid, the 69 Boy, Urban Mystic, Nathaniel Kimball, Fat Daddy, Kai, Ida Lee, David J, and more. Friday, September 4th, Lad People Stadium. Gates open at 5 and show starts at 7:30. Let's go! The biggest tailgate party and concert on the Gulf Coast. Then Saturday, September 5th, Lad People Stadium at 4 p.m. It's the game. It's

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2: I don't know about you, but my social media feeds are flooded with lotions and potions and gadgets, all promising to unlock different components of longevity. But if you log off, take a step back from all the hype, you'll find that the actual keys to a longer, healthier life are hiding in plain sight. There are four of them. Number one, nutrition. The Mediterranean diet really is the gold standard. Number two, exercise. You should be getting 150 minutes of moderate intensity exercise or 75 minutes of vigorous intensity exercise every week, plus strength training and stretching. Number three, sleep. Sleep is when your body and your brain repair themselves. You should be getting 7 to 9 hours a night. And finally, number four, often gets forgotten, socialization. It's not a bonus, it's a necessity for a healthy life, finding a sense of community, purpose, and belonging. I'm Dr. Sanjay Gupta, helping you live a better life.
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man to make her feel like that. She said sometimes she even get

Now, folk, now I hope y'all don't mind if I tell y'all a little bit about my good man. Girls, I have the kind of man that'll make you reach over and turn off General Hospital and crawl right back up in the middle of that king-size bed. You know, I used to sit around and watch soap operas all day long, starting my morning off watching stuff like The Young and the Restless, Search for Tomorrow, All My Children, and Another World. Yeah. But honey, I found out that my man was young and restless. And just about that time, every morning, the man would reach over, pull me in his arms, and put me in another world. And all my children look just like him.

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Like, seriously.

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Kango Slim from Partners in Crime with Who's That. Now, y'all are loving that song. I mean, really loving it. But hey, it's good to have some good music. Have a good time. That's what it's all about. In the meantime, if you want to win $1,000 with our back-to-school shopping spree, head on over to 1041WDLT.com to enter. 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

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I keep telling y'all, that woman that called him over there, she hit those draws. Hey, I'm Stormy. I'm sitting in for Miss Beverly tonight. 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

0: Gospel Explosion with Fred Hammond at 6 p.m. at Ladd People Stadium. Praise up with Fred Hammond. Then Friday, October 2nd, is the HBCU Fest. It's Shuvie, baby. Juvenile. And your boy Webby turning up at Ladd People Stadium starting 6 p.m. And then Saturday, the football game is on the field. It's going down. Featuring the Alabama A&M Bulldogs getting it on with the Jackson State Tigers. Ladd People Stadium, 6 p.m. And in the stands is the Sonic Boom and the marching maroon and white. 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
2: Should you still work out when you're injured, or should you take it easy? 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Certified strength and conditioning coach Dana Santis told us, recovery is about choosing the right kind of movement at the right time. 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I'm Dr. Sanjay Gupta, helping you live a better life.
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Calvin Richardson with a remake of the legendary Mr. Lenny Williams, Cause I Love You. 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But Billy's in Fairhope, Alabama on Highway 181 is half price. $25 is going to get you $50 to spend. Coming up, Willie Clayton featuring Cupid, also Donnie Ray. It's an all-blues Saturday.

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Hey, I'm Stormy, sitting in for Miss Beverly. 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

0: 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Starting Thursday, October 1st, it's the Gospel Explosion with Fred Hammond at 6 p.m. at Ladd People's Stadium. 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It's going down. 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
1: A better life with Dr. Sanjay Gupta.
2: There are lots of things you can measure to get an idea of how healthy you are at any given moment. Temperature, heart rate, blood pressure, just to name a few. But how about how healthy you will be and how long you're likely to live? According to a new study out of the University at Buffalo, two simple strength tests are pretty accurate at predicting longevity in older women. One is hand grip strength, and the other is how quickly people can stand up from a seated position without using their arms. By the way, I remember interviewing former President Jimmy Carter when he was quite old and being really impressed how he just popped out of the chair without using his arms. Not a lot of older people can actually do that. But I think the message here is that maintaining strength as you age is going to help you perform everyday activities, but also help you avoid injury and stay independent. I'm Dr. Sanjay Gupta, helping you live a better life.
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and just ran out with that other fella. Baby, I knew about it. I just didn't care.

Kimball, Fat Daddy, Kai, Ida Lee, David J, and more. 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Let's go! The biggest tailgate party and concert on the Gulf Coast. 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

Kimball, Fat Daddy, Kai, Ida Lee, David J, and more. 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Gates open at 5 and show starts at 7:30. Let's go! The biggest tailgate party and concert on the Gulf Coast. Then Saturday, September 5th, Lad People Stadium at 4 p.m. It's the game. 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
3: How often do you stop to wonder whether you should share something that's revealing, maybe even embarrassing, with a partner, a friend, or even your boss? In her new book called Revealing, The Underrated Power of Oversharing, behavioral scientist Leslie John says doing just that can help you deepen relationships that are vital to your life. We need people to trust us in order to get things like love, friendship, and career success. That's what she told us. When you make yourself vulnerable by revealing something sensitive, it does make other people trust you. In turn, when you ask someone to reveal something about themselves, showing that interest will generally lead someone to like you more. Why? Because people like to be asked about themselves, she says. It also signals that they are discriminating and choosy, but in a good way. I'm Dr. Sanjay Gupta, helping you live a better life.
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0: and 104.1 WDLT has your tickets to get you access to three major events. Starting Thursday, October 1st, it's the Gospel Explosion with Fred Hammond at 6 p.m. at Ladd People's Stadium. Praise up with Fred Hammond. Then Friday, October 2nd, is the HBCU Fest. It's Juvie, baby. Juvenile. And your boy Webby turning up at Ladd People's Stadium starting 6 p.m. And then Saturday, the football game is on the field. It's going down. Featuring the Alabama A&M Bulldogs getting it on with the Jackson State Tigers. Ladd People's Stadium, 6 p.m. And in the stands, it's the Sonic Boom and the marching maroon and white. 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
2: There are lots of things you can measure to get an idea of how healthy you are at any given moment. Temperature, heart rate, blood pressure, just to name a few. But how about how healthy you will be and how long you're likely to live? According to a new study out of the University at Buffalo, two simple strength tests are pretty accurate at predicting longevity in older women. One is hand grip strength, and the other is how quickly people can stand up from a seated position without using their arms. By the way, I remember interviewing former President Jimmy Carter when he was quite old and being really impressed how he just popped out of the chair without using his arms. Not a lot of older people can actually do that. But I think the message here is that maintaining strength as you age is going to help you perform everyday activities, but also help you avoid injury and stay independent. I'm Dr. Sanjay Gupta, helping you live a better life.
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1: 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Here we are decades later. The sentiment is still the same. 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

Cupid, the 69 Boy, Urban Mystic, Nathaniel Kimball, Fat Daddy, Kai, Ida Lee, David J, and more. 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Let's go! The biggest tailgate party and concert on the Gulf Coast. Then Saturday, September 5th, Lad People Stadium at 4 p.m. It's the game. It's the

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Daddy, Kai, Ida Lee, David J, and more. 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

0: And a pleasant good morning. Happy Sunday morning to you. Felicia clocking in here on 104.1 WDLT. And we are calling it a great Sunday morning joy with Felicia. That's right. Welcome. Nothing but great gospel music from 6 a.m. until around 10. So stay where you are. We've got more on the way. Reminding you, this segment brought your way through the courtesy of Green and Phillips Injury Lawyers. Good morning and happy Sunday. 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
3: How often do you stop to wonder whether you should share something that's revealing, maybe even embarrassing, with a partner, a friend, or even your boss? In her new book called Revealing, The Underrated Power of Oversharing, behavioral scientist Leslie John says doing just that can help you deepen relationships that are vital to your life. We need people to trust us in order to get things like love, friendship, and career success. That's what she told us. When you make yourself vulnerable by revealing something sensitive, it does make other people trust you. In turn, when you ask someone to reveal something about themselves, showing that interest will generally lead someone to like you more. Why? Because people like to be asked about themselves, she says. It also signals that they are discriminating and choosy, but in a good way. I'm Dr. Sanjay Gupta, helping you live a better life.
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song remind me of a story where a young man had gotten in trouble, been tried and found guilty, sentenced to hang by his neck until he was dead. But in this country, they had a custom. They had a bell, and that bell must ring before they could take a man's life. And the old lady knew that. So the night before her son was going to be executed, she got up, went out, climbed up, and made her way up in that bell. The next morning, they brought her son out, stood him on the raft, tied his hands behind his back, put the rope around his neck. Officer looked at the soldier and told him to ring the bell. Soldier pulled, but the bell wouldn't ring. Told him again, said, ring the bell. Again that soldier pulled, but the bell wouldn't ring. Soldier told the officer, I believe something must be wrong in that bell. Officer told him, said, pull a little bit harder. Again that soldier pulled with all he had, but that bell wouldn't ring. Then the officer told him, so well, untie his hand. Take that rope from around his neck. We've got to let him go free. When the old lady heard that, she forgot all about where she was. She just turned loose her halt, fell to the ground. Her son walked over and said, Mama, Mama, Mama, you didn't have to do that. But she was laying there, she had tears

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And the reason why you're questioning it is because of the simple fact it seems like the devil is hitting you with everything that he can possibly throw at you. But you need to understand something, beloved. You need to remember that the only reason why you're in that position now is because God had ordered your steps. And the only reason why the devil is hitting you like he's hitting you is because he has literally peeked into your future.

0: was Dr. Marvin Sapp. I believe that he died, that he rose, and I do believe he's coming back again. 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
3: I don't know about you, but my social media feeds are flooded with lotions and potions and gadgets, all promising to unlock different components of longevity. But if you log off, take a step back from all the hype, you'll find that the actual keys to a longer, healthier life are hiding in plain sight. There are four of them. Number one, nutrition. The Mediterranean diet really is the gold standard. Number two, exercise. You should be getting 150 minutes of moderate intensity exercise or 75 minutes of vigorous intensity exercise every week, plus strength training and stretching. Number three, sleep. Sleep is when your body and your brain repair themselves. You should be getting 7 to 9 hours a night. And finally, number four often gets forgotten, socialization. It's not a bonus. It's a necessity for a healthy life, finding a sense of community, purpose, and belonging. I'm Dr. Sanjay Gupta, helping you live a better life.
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0: worshipers, just lift your hand if you're grateful for another chance. 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

0: It's in the choir set, baby. Yes, it is. Anybody still singing the choir? Where you at, choir?
1: Praise
0: members?
1: In the choir stand. It's about that time, as a matter of fact, getting ready for a Sunday morning. Hope you are enjoying your morning. Great cup of coffee would be good right about now as you prepare for church, school, and of course, morning worship. 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Great gospel music, early morning, great gospel. How about that? Joy, Sunday morning joy with Felicia here on 104.1 WDLT. Stay where you are because I've got nothing but more of this great gospel in store for you today. I've got Luther Barnes on the way along with the Sunset Jubilaires. How many of you heard about that Yet Love? We got Yet Love on the way. Stay where you are.
2: 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Then Friday, October 2nd is the HBCU Fest. It's Juvie, baby. Juvenile. And your boy Webby turning up at Ladd People's Stadium starting 6 p.m. And then Saturday, the football game is on the field. It's going down. Featuring the Alabama A&M Bulldogs getting it on with the Jackson State Tigers. Ladd People's Stadium, 6 p.m. And in the stands is the Sonic Boom and the marching maroon and white. 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
4: 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Number one, nutrition. 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You should be getting 7 to 9 hours a night. And finally, number four often gets forgotten, socialization. 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It's a necessity for a healthy life, finding a sense of community, purpose, and belonging. I'm Dr. Sanjay Gupta, helping you live a better life.
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0: 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Stay where you are because I have nothing but more of this great gospel on the way from your favorite station on the Gulf Coast. 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
3: I don't know about you, but my social media feeds are flooded with lotions and potions and gadgets, all promising to unlock different components of longevity. But if you log off, take a step back from all the hype, you'll find that the actual keys to a longer, healthier life are hiding in plain sight. There are four of them. Number one, nutrition. The Mediterranean diet really is the gold standard. Number two, exercise. You should be getting 150 minutes of moderate intensity exercise or 75 minutes of vigorous intensity exercise every week, plus strength training and stretching. Number three, sleep. Sleep is when your body

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0: He's the real Donald. That's Donald Lawrence on 104.1 WDLT. And the song is called Healed. Keep in mind now, the clock is ticking. School will be back in before you know it. Some areas are already preparing to be in. 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

Reverend Mystic, Nathaniel Kimball, Fat Daddy, Kai, Ida Lee, David J, and more. 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Gates open at 5 and show starts at 7:30. Let's go! The biggest tailgate party and concert on the Gulf Coast. Then Saturday, September 5th, Lad People Stadium at 4 p.m. It's the game. 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
1: The Gulf Coast Challenge Weekend 26 is coming October 1st through 3rd. 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Starting Thursday, October 1st, it's the Gospel Explosion with Fred Hammond at 6 p.m. at Ladd People Stadium. Praise up with Fred Hammond. Then Friday, October 2nd, is the HBCU Fest. It's Shuvy, baby. Juvenile. And your boy Webby turning up at Ladd People Stadium starting 6 p.m. And then Saturday, the football game is on the field. It's going down. Featuring the Alabama A&M Bulldogs getting it on with the Jackson State Tigers. Ladd People Stadium, 6 p.m. And in the stands is the Sonic Boom and the marching maroon and white. 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
3: There are lots of things you can measure to get an idea of how healthy you are at any given moment. Temperature, heart rate, blood pressure, just to name a few. But how about how healthy you will be and how long you're likely to live? According to a new study out of the University at Buffalo, two simple strength tests are pretty accurate at predicting longevity in older women. One is hand grip strength, and the other is how quickly people can stand up from a seated position without using their arms. By the way, I remember interviewing former President Jimmy Carter when he was quite old and being really impressed how he just popped out of the chair without using his arms. Not a lot of older people can actually do that. But I think the message here is that maintaining strength as you age is going to help you perform everyday activities, but also help you avoid injury and stay independent. I'm Dr. Sanjay Gupta, helping you live a better life.
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0: Hey, that's the street I live on. 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Stay where you are. 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

Daddy, Kai, Ida Lee, David J. and more. Friday, September 4th, Lad People Stadium. Gates open at 5 and show starts at 7:30. Let's go! The biggest tailgate party and concert on the Gulf Coast. Then Saturday, September 5th, Lad People Stadium at 4 p.m. It's the game. It's

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0: Former MLB All-Star Sean Casey, a.k.a. the mayor, keeps hitting it out of the park.
1: I don't need to hear anything from anybody. There's too much riding on my mind being locked in. Play offense, not defense. If you play hard and you play the game right, nobody.

0: better life with Dr. Sanjay Gupta.
1: They say consistency is key, but sometimes you just got to switch it up. A new study out of Harvard School of Public Health found that varying your exercise routine could add years to your life. What exercise someone did didn't matter much. What did matter was that all the exercises together worked all the muscle groups in their body. Now, an added benefit to changing things up is it can help you push through the plateau effect. That's when your body gets so efficient at doing something that you actually stop getting better at it. And we know from previous research that specializing in any one sport at a young age can make someone actually more prone to injury. And as experts we talk to point out, even elite athletes switch up things with their workouts, making sure to target strength, cardio, flexibility, balance, and doing that every single week. I'm Dr. Sanjay Gupta, helping you live a better life.
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1: 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Then Friday, October 2nd is the HBCU Fest. It's Juvie, baby. Juvenile. 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It's going down. 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Ladd People Stadium, 6 p.m. And in the stands is the Sonic Boom and the marching maroon and white. 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
3: How often do you stop to wonder whether you should share something that's revealing, maybe even embarrassing, with a partner, a friend, or even your boss? In her new book called Revealing, The Underrated Power of Oversharing, behavioral scientist Leslie John says doing just that can help you deepen relationships that are vital to your life. We need people to trust us in order to get things like love, friendship, and career success. That's what she told us. When you make yourself vulnerable by revealing something sensitive, it does make other people trust you. In turn, when you ask someone to reveal something about themselves, showing that interest will generally lead someone to like you more. Why? Because people like to be asked about themselves, she says. It also signals that they are discriminating and choosy, but in a good way. I'm Dr. Sanjay Gupta, helping you live a better life.
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something about a conservative regular girl that still can be thorough as don't need you. Psychic and reach a zodiac sign, it must be a Gemini moon, cause we about to go half. Mistakenly, nobody been in a bag, but how many bodies done been in her?

0: spin. Kevin Ross is giving us some of those island type of vibes with that song. In the meantime, check us out, people. 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
3: 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That's according to the Senior Vice President of Research and Scientific Affairs at the National Sleep Foundation. 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Most experts will recommend a room temperature of 60 to 67 degrees Fahrenheit. 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I'm Dr. Sanjay Gupta, helping you live a better life.
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Urban, the 69 Boys, Urban Mystic, Nathaniel Kimball, Fat Daddy, Kai, Ida Lee, David J, and more. 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Gates open at 5 and show starts at 7:30. Let's go! The biggest tailgate party and concert on the Gulf Coast. Then Saturday, September 5th, Lad People Stadium at 4 p.m. It's the game. It's the

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Like, seriously.

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1: 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Now, Alexia J is the winner of the 2026 show, The Voice. And she's from right around here, Urbanton, Alabama, to be exact. We're so proud of her. 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On the way, we got Bruno Mars, Anderson .Paak, and Silk Sonic, also Tone Stiff. 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
4: I don't know about you, but my social media feeds are flooded with lotions and potions and gadgets, all promising to unlock different components of longevity. But if you log off, take a step back from all the hype, you'll find that the actual keys to a longer, healthier life are hiding in plain sight. There are four of them. Number one, nutrition. The Mediterranean diet really is the gold standard. Number two, exercise. You should be getting 150 minutes of moderate intensity exercise or 75 minutes of vigorous intensity exercise every week, plus strength training and stretching. Number three, sleep. Sleep is when your body and your brain repair themselves. You should be getting 7 to 9 hours a night. And finally, number four, often gets forgotten, socialization. It's not a bonus. It's a necessity for a healthy life, finding a sense of community, purpose, and belonging. I'm Dr. Sanjay Gupta, helping you live a better life.
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0: 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Now, Mariah the Scientist is a smart young lady. She was going to school to be a doctor, but she stopped to be a singer, and then she wound up getting with Young Thug. Even though she's book smart, a lot of you young ladies accuse her of being a bird. What is a bird? A bird is a lady that allows a man to treat her bad any kind of way, and she sticks beside him. That's basically, in a nutshell, what a bird is. I mean, I could go into it, but ladies, we will be here explaining things all day. On the way, Toni Braxton, also Faith Evans. 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
2: They say consistency is key, but sometimes you just got to switch it up. A new study out of Harvard School of Public Health found that varying your exercise routine could add years to your life. What exercise someone did didn't matter much. What did matter was that all the exercises together worked all the muscle groups in their body. Now, an added benefit to changing things up is it can help you push through the plateau effect. That's when your body gets so efficient at doing something that you actually stop getting better at it. And we know from previous research that specializing in any one sport at a young age can make someone actually more prone to injury. And as experts we talk to point out, even elite athletes switch up things with their workouts, making sure to target strength, cardio, flexibility, balance, and doing that every single week. I'm Dr. Sanjay Gupta, helping you live a better life.
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1: Staying active every day will go a long way towards helping you live a happy, healthy, and pain-free life. And there's perhaps no movement more fundamental than walking. It reinforces the alignment, stability, and coordinated muscle activation that supports how your body moves, whether you're doing strenuous exercise or simply going about your daily life. This is according to Dana Santis, a strength and conditioning specialist. Even though you walk every day, Dana does say you can make small adjustments to immediately improve your walking mechanics. So, keep your rib cage stacked over your pelvis. 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Allow your arms to swing naturally in coordination with your legs. Keep your gaze forward, your jaw relaxed, and then just breathe in through your nose and out through your mouth. I'm Dr. Sanjay Gupta, helping you live a better life.
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Why, Tony, it never rains in Southern California. Did you know that Lisa Bonet directed the music video to this song years ago? 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
1: This is a love that withstands time, space, and matter forever. Forever's a mighty long time. Here we are decades later. The sentiment is still the same. 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

0: 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Now, Raheem, they don't call him the Love King for nothing. Raheem Devon, he sings about romance, and that's what we ladies want to hear. We want to hear about romance. We don't want to hear about relations, if you know what I mean. Most of the R&B singers are singing about a woman to a man. They're not singing to us women. We want the fellas to sing to us like back in the days. But anyway, Gerald LaVert's on the way, also Eugene Wild. 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
2: I don't know about you, but my social media feeds are flooded with lotions and potions and gadgets, all promising to unlock different components of longevity. But if you log off, take a step back from all the hype, you'll find that the actual keys to a longer, healthier life are hiding in plain sight. There are four of them. Number one, nutrition. The Mediterranean diet really is the gold standard. Number two, exercise. You should be getting 150 minutes of moderate intensity exercise or 75 minutes of vigorous intensity exercise every week, plus strength training and stretching. Number three, sleep. Sleep is when your body and your brain repair themselves. You should be getting 7 to 9 hours a night. And finally, number four often gets forgotten, socialization. It's not a bonus. It's a necessity for a healthy life, finding a sense of community, purpose, and belonging. I'm Dr. Sanjay Gupta, helping you live a better life.
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Beyonce with the remake of one of her own songs called Morning Dew Dunk. This is Isaiah Huon with Side Slider. We're 104, solid soul, Sunday.

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0: 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Lucky Day with new music called Nowhere Fast. Hey, I'm Stormy. I'm getting out of here at 6 p.m. Key Sweat is coming in with the Key Sweat Hotel, so make sure you check them out and show them some love. Bright and early in the morning, check out Dee Dee McGuire and the crew with the Dee Dee in the Morning Show. After that, we'll have more music for you. You have a wonderful, safe, and blessed week. D.O. Hughley will be in at 2 p.m. tomorrow. Love you guys. God bless you all. And remember, love and protect your family by any means necessary. Be blessed, my beautifuls.
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2: There are lots of things you can measure to get an idea of how healthy you are at any given moment. Temperature, heart rate, blood pressure, just to name a few. But how about how healthy you will be and how long you're likely to live? According to a new study out of the University at Buffalo, two simple strength tests are pretty accurate at predicting longevity in older women. One is hand grip strength, and the other is how quickly people can stand up from a seated position without using

Hi, you just checked into the Sweat Hotel, and I'm your host, Keith Sweat. Now, this night is going to begin on a great note. If you want to know what that note is, you got to call me, baby. The number is 866-92-SWEAT, 866-927-9328. Apologize, confess, and get ready for your maintenance man. Now, are you ready, baby? Let's do it.

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0: That's 866-927-9328.
2: You're inside the Sweat Hotel. Who am I speaking to?
3: Hey, this is Denise.
2: How you doing? What can I do for you tonight, Denise?
3: Oh, I just want to talk to you. My best friend wants to say hey, too.
2: Okay, put on the phone.
3: Hi.
2: Hey, best friend. How you doing?
3: How are you?
2: I'm good. What's your name, baby?
3: Shane.
2: How you doing, boo? What else can I do
3: for
2: you
3: tonight, baby? No, we just want to hear your voice. That's all.
2: Okay. Well, thank you for checking inside the Sweat Hotel. I appreciate that, all right?
3: All right. Bye.
2: You're inside the Sweat Hotel. Who am I speaking to?
4: Hey, this is Patricia Keith. How you doing?
2: I'm good, Patricia. What's going on with you tonight?
4: I ain't nothing going on. I ain't talked to you like a minute now, so I'm just calling and see how you doing.
2: Well, thank you for checking in. I appreciate that. All right.
4: Oh, really? Thank you, and you have a good night.
2: All right, you too, baby. Have a great night. Bye-bye.
4: Thank you. Bye-bye.
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